Radio Ton. 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She's so much more than you used to, knows just how to move.

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I refuse to lose another friend to drugs. Just come home.

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One moment, did you capture it?

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You're still young, that's your fault. There's so much you have to know.

0: struggling to make things right. That's how a superhero learns to fly.
1: Ihr hört Radio Ton.